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0: 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So, now that we've paid the bills, let's play more country. Woo! We're kicking off another 8 in a row of country's hottest hits.
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0: 103.7 WHHT. I'm Shannon McCombs. I know Mother's Day was officially over a couple of minutes ago, but you know what? We're going to make it linger on for the next hour because I know a lot of moms are still awake. And here's what I'm going to do this hour. I'm going to play a lot of mama stuff from a lot of different artists talking about their moms and their wives being mothers. So let's start out with Dierks Bentley as we dedicate this hour to the moms.
1: It's the toughest job out there, being a mom. And I know from my life with my wife, Cassidy, and we work as a team together when I'm home. And it takes everyone to get the job done, me and her, and working together. So when I go on the road, I just have so much respect for her because it's hard. And to do it right, if you want to do it great. And she does a great job with it. And it's really rewarding, but it's also very challenging. And I'm so thankful that she takes it on the way she does. And our kids are very, very lucky to have her.

0: George Strait. 103.7 WHHT. Happy Mother's Day. This is the after midnight Night Owls version of a Mother's Day card. Let's put it that way. Happy Mother's Day. I hope you're having a good one. And this is something from Miranda Lambert talking about her mom. Did you know her mom helped book her shows in the early days?
1: Mom and I, she was booking me in bars. I was playing Texas. So my mom was like my booking agent. She was working with me and she was kind of like my boss in a way, and I hated that because she was also my boss in life because she's my mom, and so that was a tough time. But we're also one of those families where we can just get in a huge screaming match and 5 minutes later, I love you. You know, we're not one of those like stay mad for a long time kind of people.

0: That's Low Cash, 103.7 WHHT. Hope you had a great Mother's Day. I had a really good Mother's Day. Spent it with my sister and family. And we always miss our mother this time of year, me and my siblings. Miss our parents, both of them, but especially on days like this. And if you are missing your mom, I want to play something especially for you. This is something from Alan Jackson. Now, he did an album in 2017 called Where Have You Gone. Now, if you don't have the album, you may not have ever heard this song because I'm playing it as an album cut. That's how I know it. And he mentioned it in an interview a few years after his mom passed, but I'll let you listen to him and he'll tell you the story of the song and why he wrote it.
1: One song on there especially I wrote, my mama died three or four years ago maybe, I don't remember now, but it's I wrote for her. Her funeral, that's where her heart has always been. And I really love that track. It's just really, I tried to write it in a way that I know she would appreciate it. And then after we had cut it, and we were just about to finalize the record, my sister sent a recording of Mama reading from the Bible for a Christmas story or something from a few years ago. I hadn't heard, or I don't remember if I'd ever heard it. And I thought, well, that'd be cool to put that on there. So we tried to pick a little piece of that. It didn't sound so Christmassy and put on there on the front end, and that made it really, really sweet.
0: I think this is really beautiful. This is for his mother, Ruth.
2: And lo, the angel of the Lord came upon him, and the

That's Aaron Tiffin, 103.7 WHHT. Okay, here's a mama song for you. This is from 1974, and Melba Montgomery had a number one hit with it. It was written by the great Harlan Howard. See if you remember this one. It's called No Charge.

0: In my daughter's eyes, Martina McBride, who has three daughters. Happy Mother's Day, everyone. I know we're rolling a little late for Mother's Day, but I'm guessing a lot of moms are still up, and so we thought we'd dedicate this entire hour to the moms. I'm Shannon McCombs, and I wanted to play a Tim McGraw song I called Mama, but before I play that, listen to what Tim has to say about his mom.
1: I think more than anything is her tenacity. You know, my mom worked three jobs with us growing up and was in some abusive relationships, and she really worked hard and really instilled a sense of belief in herself and to dream and to always go for stuff. And I feel like hopefully Faith and I both have done that for our daughters. But that's the trait of my mom. Besides her big heart, that's the trait of my mom that I admire most, her tenacity and her willingness to overcome adversity.

0: Mamas are special, aren't they? 103.7 WHHT. Doing a Mother's Day special here throughout this hour. And I have something from Carrie Underwood talking about her mom. But let me tell you this. This is old interview. This is from the really early days of Carrie. I'm guessing this was one of my early interviews with her when she was in her early 20s, not long after she had won American Idol. So Carrie is, what, 43 now? So this was, yeah, this was quite a while ago. But listen in to a very young Carrie Underwood. You'll hear the difference in her voice.
1: I was the last of three girls, and the next sister up is 10 years older than I am. So growing up, I had my sisters who were much older, and then when they left, you know, it was just pretty much me and my mom. I mean, my dad was there, so we were really close, you know, closer than I think a lot of moms and daughters are. We love each other very much, and she was the person that I felt I missed the most when I left home.

0: Although the song isn't totally autobiographical, Merle Haggard did write that song and said that it was focusing on the pain that he caused his mom when he served time in prison for robbery, I believe it was. 103.7 WHHT, I'm Shannon McCombs, and we are celebrating the moms. I've got a few more minutes into this hour to play some more stuff. And this one I want to play from Kenny Chesney. The song isn't a Mother's Day song, but I wanted you to hear what Kenny Chesney said about his mom. Now, she had him when she was 19 years old.
1: I think one of the most important lessons that I've learned from my mom is just, no matter what life throws at you, is just to take a step back and a deep breath and just still take life as it comes. She's been through a lot in her life, and she's handled it, and she's come through it, I believe, with a lot of grace and a lot of style. And I've learned a lot from that. She has taught me a lot directly and indirectly. And she's a hard worker, but she loves life. And I thank God that I got my love of life from her.

You know, most people look through their wallets or their pocketbooks, and way down at the bottom, past the credit cards and baby pictures and so on, you usually find a little old piece of dog-eared poetry. I was cleaning out my wallet the other day, and I ran across a whole bunch of IOUs, some of them 35 years overdue. And you know the funny thing? All these IOUs are owed to one person, and I kind of felt like that maybe now would be a pretty good time for an accounting. Mom, I sure hope you're listening. Sweet lady, I owe you for so many things. A lot of services. Like night watchman, for instance. Lying awake nights listening for coughs and cries and creaking floorboards. And me coming in too late. Boy, you had the eye of an eagle and the roar of a lion. But you always had a heart as big as a house. I owe you for services like short order cook, chef, baker. For making sirloin out of hamburger and turkey out of tuna fish. And big old strapping boys out of leftovers. I owe you for cleaning services. The daily scrubbing of face and ears, all work done by hand. And for the frequent dusting of a small boy's pants to try to make sure that he led a spotless life. And for washing and ironing that no laundry could ever do. For drying the tears of childhood and ironing out the problems of growing up. I owe you for services as a bodyguard, for protecting me from the terrors of thunderstorms and nightmares. And too many green apples. And Lord knows I owe you for medical attention, for nursing me through measles, mumps, bruises, bumps, splinters, and spring fever. Oh, let's not forget medical advice. Important things like, if you keep on scratching at it, it'll never get well, or if you cross your eyes, they're going to stick like that. And probably the most important advice of them all. Boy, you be sure you got on clean underwear in case you're in an accident. And I owe you for veterinarian services, for feeding every lost dog that I dragged home at the end of the rope. And for healing the pains of puppy love. And I owe you for entertainment. Entertainment that kept the household going during some pretty rough times. And for wonderful productions at Christmas, 4th of July, birthdays. And for making make-believe come true. And you did it all on such a limited budget. I owe you for construction work, for building kites and confidence. Hopes and dreams, and somehow you made them all touch the sky. And for cementing together a family so it would stand the worst kinds of shocks and blows. And for laying down a good, strong foundation to build a life on. I owe you for carrying charges, for carrying me on your books, for the necessities of life that a growing boy somehow, they just gotta have. Things like a pair of high-top boots with a little pocket on the side for a jackknife. And one thing, Mom, I'll never forget. When there were two pieces of pie and three hungry people, you were always the one that decided, well, I'm not really that hungry anyhow. These are just a few of the things for which payment is long overdue. The person that I owe him to worked very, very cheap. She managed by simply doing

0: without a whole lot of things that she needed herself. My IOUs add up to more than I could ever hope to repay. But you know the nicest thing about it all? That I know that she had marked the entire bill paid in full for just one kiss and four little words. Mom, I love you.
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I'm Shannon McCombs. Just after 1 a.m., here's Patsy Cline.

Ashley Cook, 103.7 WHHT. Okay, this song was number one for 11 weeks, starting this week in 1969. Here's Glenn Campbell.

Kentucky Headhunters. That's a song that Don Gibson made famous back in 1960. In fact, he wrote the song too. Since they sang one of his, let's play one of his.

Werewolves of London. Kind of had that Warren Zevon thing going there for a minute. Eric Church, 103.7 WHHT. Steve Warner celebrates today because on this date in 1996, he played the Grand Ole Opry as a new member. Yeah, he was inducted on this date in 1996. In an interview once, I asked him about his first experience on the Opry, and it was with Dottie West. You know, he played guitar with Dottie West when he was a teenager. He started when he was a teenager. And he said the first time he played the Opry, they flew into the backstage, literally, because they were running late. And he said just as they were pulling up, I guess they were listening to WSM on the radio, but he said just as they were pulling up to the backstage entrance, she was being introduced on the stage. And that was his first experience on the Opry. His, literally, as they call it at the Opry, plug in, pray, and play.

0: 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If you've ever seen Gene Watson in concert, you know how great he sounds live. He has always sounded great. And there's a reason for that. He strives to sound great.
1: And you know, one thing that I thrive on, that I'm critical about, every time I get behind a microphone, I try my best to do that song a little bit better than I did yesterday. Even though I've sung all these songs all these years, that audience deserves the best I've got, you know. And I just try to deliver it. The good Lord gave me this voice. I mean, I think I ought to do the best I can.

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I'm Shannon McCombs. Okay, every time I play this song, I can't help it. I do sing along. Do you? I bet you do. I bet you sound better than I do.

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Okay, before I play this Reba McEntire song, I want to connect it to a song, a pop song. So go with me on this, okay? If you were listening to pop radio in the 60s, specifically 1968, Gary Puckett and the Union Gap released this song and had a big hit with it. Yeah.

1968. Okay, what in the world would that have to do with a Reba McEntire song? Well, here's the connection. The writer, and also the same man who produced that record, Jerry Fuller, he wrote songs for a lot of different artists, and including several songs that Gary Puckett recorded and he produced as well. He wrote songs that Ricky Nelson recorded, Cher. He also, over on the countryside, songs that John Conley, Ray Price, Glenn Campbell. And this song by Reba McEntire, which ended up being Reba's very first top 10 hit. From 1980, written by Jerry Fuller.

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Okay, you know, after midnight when I come in, they tell me, you know, Shannon, just do whatever you want, play whatever you want. So, you know what? I take them up on it. So, I want to play a Dale Watson song. I was looking through the computer. I thought it might be in here, because it is country. And I didn't find it, so I pulled it out of my collection. Now, if you're not familiar with Dale Watson music, he's versatile. I don't even know how to explain him, because, you know, he did, like, for instance, he did an album in probably 1999, 2000, 2001-ish, an entire album that was dedicated to his girlfriend who had died. And it's sentimental. It's beautiful. And then he turns around and he does a trucking album, which is all trucking songs. I mean, he can do it all, and he is so fun to go watch live. But I'm going to play this one from the trucking sessions. If you're driving, just, you're going to enjoy this even more, okay? Here's Dale Watson, and it's kind of a funny song, too. Exit 109. Hello.

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Said, baby, welcome to 109. 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Said, take your coat off, stay a while, honey.

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I said, baby, keep her between the lines. You can bet your boots I'll be back someday. Every time I'm out that way, honey, baby,

And there you have it. Dale Watson, 103.7 WHHT. Okay, since I played Dale Watson, it reminded me of this next song, which is on that album, but I'm going to play the original version. This is Dale Reeves.

Okay, let's play one more kind of trucking, moving along, driving, interstate kind of songs. How about this one? You can't go without Route 66. Asleep at the Wheel with leader Ray Benson.

Oh, yeah. Love those guys. Asleep at the Wheel. Ray Benson, let's see. He is probably the tallest man in country music. 6'7". And then add the hat and the boots. Anytime I interview him on television, I have to stand on a box. Not kidding. He's over 1.5 feet taller than me with that hat on.

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Coming up this morning at 5:30, our early birds. You know, me and you, we're the night owls. But those early birds, Kelly and Todd, will be in at 5:30. 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

like to know which one of them is whistling there. And, you know, I even watched the video when it came out, and, like, you can't tell. They don't even give away the mystery there. 103.7 WHHT.

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I keep scanning and looking for concert dates for Zach Top to come close by. Not yet, but I'm still watching.

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Be listening each week for your chance to win lunch for two from Colton Steakhouse and Grill. That happens with Jay Turner. And congrats to Donna Taylor of Glasgow. She's the latest winner.

That voice. Linda Ronstadt, 103.7 WHHT. You know, I usually think of her as a pop artist, but I know she had like 25 or 30 country hits. That was from 1977, but if you go back a little earlier than that, I think of her as a pop artist because that's how I originally knew her music. I have an older brother, Dwight, who went to see her in concert when I was too young to go to the concerts, but he would come home and talk about them, and that's how I became a fan of hers, by listening to his music when he would play it. And then someone else connected to Linda Ronstadt, I will tell you about. Her guitar player was Andrew Gold, and he also opened for her on those tours in this is like 74, 75. But this is way before he released Lonely Boy and Thank You for Being a Friend. Again, my brother saw that concert, came home, went and bought the album, and I became an Andrew Gold fan. So that's how it happens. And that's what happens when an opening act, you don't know who they are, you love their music, and you go buy it. That's kind of like the big example of the importance of an opening act. Here's Exile.

103.7 WHHT. Okay, if you're a fan of Shenandoah, just so you know, they are celebrating their 40th anniversary this year. Can you believe that? 40 years. And for that, they are touring, which they always play a lot of shows. But, I mean, this is a tight tour. They're like looking at their dates. They'll have, for instance, in June, the 13th, the 19th, the 20th, 26th, 27th. I mean, they stay on the road. But I found some dates that may be closer to Glasgow, Bowling Green area. They're going to be in Nashville on October the 9th. And where did I see? Okay, it's hard to see. It's like real small print. I'm literally looking at a press release I just opened. Mount Vernon, Kentucky on July 17th. That's what, less than 100 miles, according to what part of the county you're on. But so July 17th in Mount Vernon, Shenandoah. Hi.

Detroit City. And after all these years, I find I've just been wasting my time. So I just think I

0: back when it was considered country and western music. That won a Grammy for Bobby Bear in 1963 for best country and western song. 103.7 WHHT. I have something here to play from Cole Swindell. Now, Cole's dad passed away maybe 12 or 13 years ago, but Cole said this in an interview in talking about his dad.
1: My dad told me one time that, you know, if you're loving what you're doing, you'll never have to work a day in your life. And that's, you know, I definitely followed my dreams and what I've always wanted to do. And he was right. You know, I'm getting to have a blast every day. And it honestly doesn't feel like I am working. You know, it's busy and it's a lot to be gone on the road all the time, but this is all I've ever wanted. So I'm glad I followed what I wanted to do.

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were poor. 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Yeah, your uncle and I made quite a pair, flying F-15s through hostile air. He went down, but they missed me by a hair. 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

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Glad to be with you on a drizzly Monday morning. Todd Belcher here. But hey, guess what? It's going to be ending rain ending later this morning and gradual clearing throughout the day. Some

0: That is a good country song, isn't it? That's Brandon Lake and Cody Johnson winning a cowboy praise. 103.7 WHHT. It's 5:45, quarter to six, about half an hour or so away from Todd Steinbergen. Waltzing on in here, we see how he does on a hottest history challenge question. Try not to make it too hard. Don't want to embarrass the guy, but to make it a little bit challenging. Today it's going to be about Chang and Eng. Who are Chang and Eng? Do you remember who they are? Or ever read about who Chang and Eng, I can't even say it. It's a very simple, one-syllable name. Two names there, Chang and Eng. We'll see if Todd remembers who they are with the hottest history challenge. Not too far away from us, some appointment listening. Got Jason Aldean on the way next on WHHT.
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93.7 WHHT. If your hometown is Cape City, at the city council meeting tonight, you think at the Cape City Council meeting they'll be talking about data centers? Oh, I bet you they will, Jerry. That and more news from Steve Bergen.

0: fine.
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2: Come on, fire for a nice day after it clears up and these showers move through. More on the forecast coming up. 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
3: Good morning. Here's the latest from Glasgow News 1. Data centers are expected to be the main topic at this evening's Cave City Council meeting as members take up a first reading of a zoning ordinance that could affect any future facility looking to locate in the city. Council member Andrew Bagshaw has publicly opposed the idea of a data center in Cave City, citing concerns about strain on infrastructure, water and power use, noise, and environmental impacts. The agenda also includes an update to the city's noise ordinance, a 2027 road aid resolution, and department reports. The meeting is set for later today at 5 p.m. at Cave City Hall Council Chambers. The Glasgow Police Department marked Peace Officers Memorial Day last week with a ceremony honoring fallen law enforcement. Barron County Sheriff Kent Keene served as guest speaker and was introduced by Sheriff's Deputy James Duff. After the ceremony, Duff recalled the night he was shot with a 12-gauge shotgun while serving as a Glasgow officer. He nearly became the city's first on-duty death since 1926. 68 Barron County Schools students recently competed in the State Student Technology Leadership Program competition. A team from Austin Tracy Elementary earned second place in the Sphero Hero Challenge Champions Division, and two Barron County High School students took second place in the Web Coding Challenge. The Glasgow City Council meets this evening at the Luska J. Twyman Municipal Building with what officials describe as a light agenda. Council members are set to swear in new police canine officer Rico, hear an information report from the Glasgow Police Department, and see introductions of the Glasgow Fire Department's assistant fire chief and battalion chief. The agenda also includes several local board appointments and a schedule change, with the regular May 25th meeting canceled for Memorial Day and a special called meeting set for the following Tuesday, May 26th at 6 p.m. For full details on these stories and more local coverage throughout the day, visit GlasgowNews1.com. I'm Todd Steenbergen.
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4: Good morning, 6 minutes. 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A small chance of some more morning showers, but gradual clearing today, high 73. Tonight, clear, low 47. Going to be a great day tomorrow. Sunshine, high 76. High top Commerce Plaza, it's 54. 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And Lyra B. Mitchell Clubhouse, that is. On South Green, 54. Waking up with Todd and Kelly. Got John Morgan coming up. Lady A, Morgan Wallen. Here's Tim McGraw.

0: waking up with Todd and Kelly Monday morning, 103.7 WHHT. We got the, it's early, Kelly.
1: Good
0: cognitive
1: morning.
0: What? Cognitive
1: yeah.
0: Anything? What?
1: Cognitive shuffling. I want you to think of a word, just one word, and I'll tell you if you can use it or not.
0: A lot of thinking going on this morning. I don't know about that.
1: Early.

0: 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Hey, Todd Steinberg in there.
1: Greetings and salutations.
0: Here in Morgan reminds me, I love you more than hooking a bass on a hook. Or no, what? I'm sorry, I didn't put my delivery was terrible on that.
1: Yeah,
0: I love you more than bass grabbing a hook.
1: Okay.
0: I'm not a very good country boy talker. Morgan sang that in another song I played earlier.
1: Oh, okay. I got you.
0: I just thought that struck me as a good line. I thought I'd use it on
1: you. You're trying to wax poetic this morning.
0: I'm not very good with pickup lines, you're probably not good at receiving them. All right. Never mind. Moving along. Monday morning. And we're ready for the hottest history challenge. Before we get to that, you said it's National Eat What You Want Day?
1: It is National Eat What You Want Day.
0: Okay.
1: And it coincides with Hostess Cupcake Day.
0: Okay.
1: I don't know if they go together or not.
0: Eat What You Want Day, I want to I want a nice, big, delicious bowl of cereal.
1: Oh, is that
0: what
1: people, there you go. Raisin Bran or Captain Crunch or
0: most people
1: Special
0: would probably
1: K?
0: Pick something a little more unique or special.
1: But I got you. Fruity Pebbles?
0: I just want a bowl of, tell you what, I want the forbidden second bowl after the first bowl.
1: I got you.
0: You're really not supposed to eat two bowls in a row. It's too much cereal.
1: Yep.
0: Okay, I just heard you mention that earlier today. I've got one question on the hottest history challenge.
1: One question.
0: We'll
1: see what happens here.
0: All right. Chang and Eng. I think I'm pronouncing that right. Chang I just need Eng. To know, who are they going back? Should I say they were born on this day in 1811, going back to the 19th century. Chang and Eng. Who are they? Were they famous for?
1: Now, I am going to guess, and this is strictly a guess. I'm going to say they were the first Siamese twins.
0: Well, I'm going to give you a ding, but I don't know if they were the first. But they were
1: first recognized.
0: They were the first famous Siamese twins.
1: Famous.
0: That's right, Chang and Eng.
1: Yeah.
0: From what is today Thailand, but it became, was known before it was Thailand as Siam.
1: Siam.
0: The Siamese twins.
1: Yeah.
0: Chang and Eng. They were, makes you wonder a lot about what was it like to be a Siamese twin? Going on dates? You know, they were both married.
1: Yeah.
0: So kind of think. Beyond just dates, but I want to get
1: now this my, is a my family, random brain
0: kind of a family show. I don't want
1: to. My brain is going to The King and I, the musical that was set in Siam. Do you remember that?
0: I never saw it, but I heard of it.
1: And one of the songs was "Getting to Know You," getting to know all about you. I wonder if maybe Chang and Eng could have sung that song.
0: Yeah.
1: You know, with feeling.
0: There's just a whole lot you could go. But did you? But they had children too, and just let your imagination go today. Do you know they
1: we won't bring that song.
0: They
1: back
0: both
1: up
0: died then. Of complications, liver disease. One of them, Chang, was a drinker.
1: Oh, that's terrible.
0: But the thing is, they both died of liver complications because after they died, they found out that their liver was conjoined.
1: Okay,
0: so they kind of share the same liver tissue.
1: Well, the other one should have slapped the other one silly when he'd take a drink or something.
0: Both have to go to rehab or
1: I guess
0: or AA meetings, but I guess they didn't have them.
1: Oh, well.
0: Back then.
1: Yeah, they didn't know. That's true.
0: Okay. All right. So about, I guess, how would you like them to sing a bar song with Shaboozy? Guess what I'm going to play next? Chang and Eng bellying up to the bar. Chang saying, "Hit me," and Eng saying, "You sure you want that?" And all right.
1: There you go.
0: So got Shaboozy coming up on WHHT.
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0: 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I've had a few sips of coffee. I'm ready for cognitive
1: shuffling.
0: I'm ready to shuffle my cognitive.
1: That's a big phrase for such an early Monday morning.
0: I have no idea what that means.
1: Okay, so this is apparently the latest trick that will supposedly...
0: You're going to woman-splain it to me?
1: Yes.
0: Okay.
1: let me finish, okay? It's supposedly going to help you fall asleep. Do you have trouble falling asleep at night?
0: I do have trouble sometimes.
1: So basically how it works is after your normal routine, you get in the bed and you're going to try to relax. So you're going to pick a word that really doesn't have much meaning to you, anywhere from 5 to 12 letters. So did you think of a word?
0: I was just listening to you. I didn't know I had to be thinking while you were talking.
1: Okay, I'm sorry. I'm sorry. So think about a word, okay?
0: It starts with a...
1: This word should be emotionally neutral. There should be no attachment, no trigger words.
0: Don't use
1: money or deadline or anything of that nature.
0: Yeah, that brings anxiety.
1: It does. So you want to release the anxiety. So something simple like blanket, bedtime, kitchen, garden, maybe beach... You know, something that's going to calm you. And then you're going to go through it letter by letter.
0: Okay.
1: And think
0: something that starts with that letter.
1: Yes. Yeah, so think of a word.
0: Starts with a...
1: It doesn't matter.
0: Oh, okay.
1: Just think of a nice... Think of something that gives you calmness, a calm feeling.
0: Hamburger.
1: Okay. Hamburger's great. So you will start with the letter H.
0: Especially at breakfast time.
1: You will start with...
0: I want eggs and bacon with my hamburger.
1: Let's focus.
0: Okay, yeah,
1: focus.
0: Yeah.
1: Okay, start with the letter H, and you're going to think of other words that start with the letter H.
0: Okay.
1: Okay, then you'll go to A, and you'll think of words that start with the letter A, and then M, and then B. And you're supposedly, ideally, you won't finish the word, and you'll fall asleep into la-la dreamland.
0: It makes sense. I'm going to try that.
1: Try that.
0: I'm going to try it right now. See
1: not right now. We got to wake up. Wake up. You can try it tonight. Let me know.
0: There is a warning attached to this. When you get to S, do not think about Stay Puft Marshmallow Man.
1: Good God.
0: Or a giant one will appear and destroy the whole town.
1: Or the other S word.
0: Yeah. Then that will definitely destroy the whole town. So don't think about those things, or you will not get a good night's sleep, and you'll wreck the whole city.
1: Let me know how that works tonight.
0: Okay. So thanks for that tip for
1: cognitive shuffling.
0: Okay, all right. We're going to shuffle on in to Todd Steinberger now with Glasgow News 1.
2: Good morning. Here's the latest from Glasgow News 1. Data centers are expected to be the main topic of this evening's Cave City Council meeting as members take up a first reading of a zoning ordinance that could affect any future facility looking to locate in the city. Council member Andrew Bagshaw has publicly opposed the idea of a data center in Cave City, citing concerns about strain on infrastructure, water and power use, noise, and environmental impacts. The agenda also includes an update to the city's noise ordinance, a 2027 road aid resolution, and department reports. The meeting is set for later today at 5 p.m. at Cave City Hall Council Chambers. Retiring educators from Glasgow Independent Schools are set to be recognized during the board meeting at 6:30 tonight in the CO2 boardroom located in the old South Green Elementary Library. The board may also approve Superintendent Chad Mullenkamp's new contract, which would extend through June 30th, 2030. For sports fans who passionately wear burgundy and gold attire, Dwayne Miller should be a familiar face. He's the man who rushes out onto the field or court when players go down in pain. He is retiring from this position after 30 years of service. Barron County Athletic Director Warren Cunningham said Miller has made a huge impact on students, families, and coaches. The Glasgow City Council meets this evening at the Luska J. Twyman Municipal Building with what officials describe as a light agenda. Council members are set to swear in new police canine officer Rico, hear an information report from the Glasgow Police Department, and see introductions of the Glasgow Fire Department's assistant fire chief and battalion chief. The agenda also includes several local board appointments and a schedule change, with the regular May 25th meeting canceled for Memorial Day and a special called meeting set for the following Tuesday, May 26th at 6 p.m. For full details on these stories and more local coverage throughout the day, visit GlasgowNews1.com. I'm Todd Steinbergen.
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0: Hey, good morning, everybody. Did you notice that short promo didn't catch me that time? I was on the stick. All right, it's 6:41. Running late. We got to hurry up and get to Secret Celebrity. So let's just go ahead and do it now. We're going to play for pizza, everybody. Medium one-topping pizza carried out only. Papa John's, Happy Valley Road in Glasgow. If you're the first caller after we play the audio at 270-651-3000. Here's a widow hint for you. He's that wascoey wabbit. Who is this?
6: What's up, John?
0: I know a lot of it. Love you, especially over a certain age, as often happens the time. That one's an easy one for you. The wascoey wabbit, as Elmer Fudd would say.
6: What's up, John?
0: But it's not Elmer, of course. It's his arch nemesis. 270-651-3000. A number call to win Papa John's Pizza this morning on Secret Celebrity. Who was that?

0: Country's Hottest Hits, 103.7 WHHT. Monday morning, waking up with Todd and Kelly at 6:47. I got a caller on the line. Caller, have you won from us lately?
1: Never.
0: Oh, okay. You sound a little mad about that.
1: Well, I mean, first time birthday.
0: Oh, okay. We'll make you happy making you a secret celebrity winner. By the way, what's your name now?
1: Melissa Lowe.
0: Okay, Melissa, who is our secret celebrity playing for pizza?
2: Me.
1: What's Bugs Bunny.
0: What'd you say? That is?
1: Bugs Bunny.
0: You're right. Of course it's Bugs Bunny. Did you grow up watching Bugs Bunny cartoons?
1: Your name's Skippy.
0: What's that?
1: Of course. Yes.
0: I'm surprised you didn't say, oh, that is Leopold. You remember that one?
1: No.
0: You don't remember?
1: I remember.
0: When he conducted the orchestra? Leopold. That's, for some reason, that's my favorite Bugs Bunny cartoon. Okay. So, we're not giving you opera tickets, but we are giving you Papa John's pizza. Next best thing.
1: My son loves some pizza.
0: Oh, your son, is he a teenager?
1: No, he's about 7, trying to be able to sleep before he gets to school.
0: Well, when you're 7 years old all the way up through teenager, it's in your DNA to love pizza.
1: Do you believe that.
0: Thank you for listening, playing Secret Celebrity, reminiscing with us this morning. Any going on a Monday? What station made you a winner with Secret Celebrity?
1: 103.7.
0: All right, we appreciate it.
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0: Waking up with Todd and Kelly Monday morning, 103.7 WHHT. Had a good weekend. Had lots of good weather over the weekend. Some folks had some rain, thunder, boomers. But springtime, Kelly, you know we're thinking about Church League softball. I'm thinking about it.
12: I'm not.
0: I'm thinking about it, but probably not going to go through.
12: Are you not going to participate this year?
0: I didn't last year either.
12: Oh, that was the year before.
0: Yeah, because...
12: Okay. Gosh, is that already 2 years?
0: I just thought, man, even after practice and all those games, I'd be so sore, and I was afraid I was going to pull a hammy or something.
12: Well, you were super sore the other day after painting for a couple of days. Yeah. I can only imagine what softball is going to be like for you.
0: But I just... I feel like I'm making that plunge into oldness. Is that a word, oldness?
12: It can be.
0: Elderliness, when I cannot play on the church softball.
12: You're just getting older.
0: I'm one of those guys on the sidelines just kind of, come on, put it in there.
12: Why don't you coach? Come on. Could you coach?
0: I'm pretty bad at coaching.
12: Oh.
0: Whenever I run somebody home, when I run them home, go, they get tagged out.
12: They
0: always get tagged out. I'm bad with the timing thing, so I don't know what I'm
12: good
0: for.
12: Maybe you could be a cheerleader.
0: No, I don't look good in a dress. So I tell you, I'll bring water. I'll be the water boy.
12: You'll be the water boy. Yes.
0: But I want my own dang uniform, dadgummit. So I'm gonna bring that up to the preacher next Sunday. So, all right, getting ready for springtime in Southern Kentucky. Don't we love it? Good morning from WHHT.

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1: It's a minute after 7, time for a look at the news from Glasgow News 1. Todd Steenbergen has the news brought to you by Berkman Feeds of Glasgow, Edmonton, and Bowling Green. 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
2: Good morning. Here's the latest from Glasgow News 1. Data centers are expected to be the main topic at this evening's Cave City Council meeting as members take up a first reading of a zoning ordinance that could affect any future facility looking to locate in the city. Council member Andrew Bagshaw has publicly opposed the idea of a data center in Cave City, citing concerns about strain on infrastructure, water and power use, noise, and environmental impacts. The agenda also includes an update to the city's noise ordinance, a 2027 road aid resolution, and department reports. The meeting is set for later today at 5 p.m. at Cave City Hall Council Chambers. The Glasgow Police Department marked Peace Officers Memorial Day last week with a ceremony honoring fallen law enforcement. Barron County Sheriff Kent Keene served as guest speaker and was introduced by Sheriff's Deputy James Duff. After the ceremony, Duff recalled the night he was shot with a 12-gauge shotgun while serving as a Glasgow officer. He nearly became the city's first on-duty death since 1926. 68 Barron County Schools students recently competed in the State Student Technology Leadership Program competition. A team from Austin Tracy Elementary earned second place in the Sphero Hero Challenge Champions Division, and two Barron County High School students took second place in the Web Coding Challenge. The Glasgow City Council meets this evening at the Luska J. Twyman Municipal Building with what officials describe as a light agenda. Council members are set to swear in new police canine officer Rico, hear an information report from the Glasgow Police Department, and see introductions of the Glasgow Fire Department's Assistant Fire Chief and Battalion Chief. The agenda also includes several local board appointments and a schedule change, with the regular May 25th meeting canceled for Memorial Day and a special call meeting set for the following Tuesday, May 26th at 6 p.m. For full details on these stories and more local coverage throughout the day, visit GlasgowNews1.com. I'm Todd Steenbergen.
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1: Good morning. 5 minutes after 7 at WHHT. Got a small chance of some morning showers, then gradual clearing today with a high of 73. Tonight's going to be clear, low 47. Looking forward to a good day tomorrow. Sunshine and a high of 76. High top Commerce Plaza. A few sprinkles still hanging around this morning. 54. 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

0: 97 WHHD. Bless his homely little heart. There's Riley Green. What, Kelly?
1: I love me some Riley.
0: Yeah, all right. I love me some Rico. You know who Rico is? Kudos to Rico coming up.
1: All right.

0: Hottest Hits 103.7 WHHT. Kelly, how's that old truck running?
1: It's not running so great this morning.
0: Okay. You got your bird dog in the back of that pickup?
1: I do.
0: Well, not a bird dog, but I don't know what breed it is. But we've got Rico being sworn in to the Glasgow Police Canine Unit today
1: at
0: the
1: Glasgow City Council.
0: Probably, I would say he probably is. I haven't seen a picture of Rico.
1: I haven't either.
0: But I've never been to one of those canine swearing in. What do they do? Does the dog put his paw in the Bible and it's? It's like
1: I was wondering
0: one
1: the same
0: bark
1: thing.
0: if you say I do or and then two barks if it's no like I thought I was gonna get Scooby snacks out of this or something like
1: maybe. I really don't know how they do that, but I think it's kind of cool that they're swearing him in.
0: Yeah, that's mm-hmm. cool, and I really you and I as dog lovers are into that thing. So
1: yes,
0: welcome to protecting and serving Rico. That'll be a ceremony at the Glasgow City.
1: I wonder
0: Council
1: if his last name is Suave.
0: that's what I would. That's what he. I think he likes that.
1: Rico.
0: He likes that thing.
1: Alea. You remember that song?
0: You're getting
1: Suave.
0: Getting Rico all stirred up now. don't know what he might end up peeing on our leg here if we get him too excited. We've got Max McNown coming up on WHHT Monday morning. Good morning to you.
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12: Barron County born and raised. They are one of us. Todd and Kelly in the morning on Country's Hottest Hits, 103.7 WHHT.

0: cut you mic on early there. 103.7 WHHT. It's Lauren, Alina, and Chase Matthews. I had to do that.
1: There's
0: no S, but I can't help it anyway.
1: No S.
0: It's 7:29. What's going on in Fountain Run? That's a big place to be this coming weekend, right?
1: Yes, the 37th annual Fountain Run Barbecue Festival is happening this Friday and Saturday, the 15th and 16th. They're going to have lots of delicious food, of course, barbecue, vendors, live music. They're going to have kids' activities. There's even a parade.
0: Yeah, okay.
1: And a dog show.
0: That's what I was going to... We get to, there's more about dogs. Mm-hmm. People can tell that we are into dogs there.
1: And there's more, but wait.
0: Okay.
1: There's more. A 5K, a silent auction, plus a cruise in. It looks like the weather is going to be perfect for this weekend.
0: All right. So, again, getting back to the dogs, Kelly.
1: Yeah.
0: Because we love dogs.
1: We do.
0: How would you like to be the one to have to clean up after the dog parade? You wouldn't mind doing it.
1: What's a dog show, not a parade?
0: A dog show. It's not.
1: Yeah, they are having a parade, but it's a dog show.
0: Well, okay. Well, those kinds of dogs that they put in dog shows, they know not to ever poop in public.
1: That's right. They're prim and proper.
0: Todd Steinbergen is prim and proper. That there is what you call a segue.
1: Oh, nice segue.
0: There he is with look at the news from GN1.
2: Good morning. Here's the latest from Glasgow News 1. Data centers are expected to be the main topic at this evening's Cave City Council meeting as members take up a first reading of a zoning ordinance that could affect any future facility looking to locate in the city. Council member Andrew Bagshaw has publicly opposed the idea of a data center in Cave City, citing concerns about strain on infrastructure, water and power use, noise, and environmental impacts. The agenda also includes an update to the city's noise ordinance, a 2027 road aid resolution, and department reports. The meeting is set for later today at 5 p.m. at Cave City Hall Council Chambers. Retiring educators from Glasgow Independent Schools are set to be recognized during the board meeting at 6:30 tonight in the CO2 boardroom located in the old South Green Elementary Library. The board may also approve Superintendent Chad Mullenkamp's new contract, which would extend through June 30th, 2030. For sports fans who passionately wear burgundy and gold attire, Dwayne Miller should be a familiar face. He's the man who rushes out onto the field or court when players go down in pain. He is retiring from this position after 30 years of service. Barron County Athletic Director Warren Cunningham said Miller has made a huge impact on students, families, and coaches. The Glasgow City Council meets this evening at the Luska J. Twyman Municipal Building with what officials describe as a light agenda. Council members are set to swear in new police canine officer Rico, hear an information report from the Glasgow Police Department, and see introductions of the Glasgow Fire Department's assistant fire chief and battalion chief. The agenda also includes several local board appointments and a schedule change, with the regular May 25th meeting canceled for Memorial Day and a special called meeting set for the following Tuesday, May 26th at 6 p.m. For full details on these stories and more local coverage throughout the day, visit GlasgowNews1.com. I'm Todd Steinbergen.
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0: 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All right, you better come through on this. No pressure. There's a small chance of some more morning showers. Then gradual clearing today. High 73. Clear tonight. Low 47. Sunny tomorrow. High 76.
1: Currently, it's cloudy and 54 in downtown Glasgow.
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6: Waking up with Todd Kelly on WHHT. Have a good weekend, Kelly.
7: I did. It was nice.
6: We had a nice time. Our first Hot Rods game of the year. We go to two or three Hot Rods games in Bowling Green, and I've, of course, avoided driving on Scottsville Road.
7: You don't really have to.
6: Yeah.
7: Unless you go onto Scottsville Road to grab a bite to eat.
6: But anyway, we did encounter something very unusual. We went, found out that when we got there, it was actually a doubleheader. Mm-hmm. And in the minor leagues, when you play a doubleheader, each game is seven innings. So we only watched the first game. The first game, a seven-inning game, went into extra innings.
7: No way.
6: Okay, and so it went to 10 innings. So abbreviated game was longer than a regular game. I have never seen anything like that before. It's kind of like what Donald Trump would say.
8: There's never been anything like this.
9: Never been anything like this.
6: Never.
8: Never.
9: Never.
8: Never.
9: Never. Never had a thing like
10: this. There's never been anything like it.
11: Not since medieval times have we seen anything like
6: have
11: this.
6: Have we seen an abbreviated game go longer than a regular game?
7: So what time did the first game start?
6: Four.
7: It started at 4, and then there was a second game after that.
6: Nobody stayed for the second game.
7: So how long?
6: We ate ice cream and left.
7: How long was the first game then? Are they normally, 2 hours?
6: I think it went about 2 hours.
7: So it went until...
6: It went more than 2 hours because it was longer than an abbreviated game should be.
7: So did it go till 8?
6: That's the whole point. I didn't look at my clock. I don't know. I just know we were ready to eat ice cream and go home.
7: Yeah.
6: After that, so we saw anything.
7: But it was a great night for it. Weather was perfect.
6: I was not expecting to see something. It's kind of like it was an anomaly. Mm. That's what called anomaly. I like that word.
7: There you go.
6: Word of the day there.
12: On a lost and lonely highway, paying for my sins. 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

Todd and Kelly, country's hottest hits, 103.7 WHHT. Hey, folks in Cape City, what are they going to be talking about? The city council meeting, of course, data centers. Always talking about data centers there. That and other news from Steenbergen on the way.

0: Crenshaw has publicly opposed the idea of a data center in Cave City, citing concerns about strain on infrastructure, water and power use, noise, and environmental impacts. The agenda also includes an update to the city's noise ordinance, a 2027 road aid resolution, and department reports. The meeting is set for later today at 5 p.m. at Cave City Hall Council Chambers. The Glasgow Police Department marked Peace Officers Memorial Day last week with a ceremony honoring fallen law enforcement. Barron County Sheriff Kent Keene served as guest speaker and was introduced by Sheriff's Deputy James Duff. After the ceremony, Duff recalled the night he was shot with a 12-gauge shotgun while serving as a Glasgow officer. He nearly became the city's first on-duty death since 1926. 68 Barron County Schools students recently competed in the State Student Technology Leadership Program competition. A team from Austin Tracy Elementary earned second place in the Sphero Hero Challenge Champions Division, and two Barron County High School students took second place in the Web Coding Challenge. The Glasgow City Council meets this evening at the Luska J. Twyman Municipal Building with what officials describe as a light agenda. Council members are set to swear in new police canine officer Rico, hear an information report from the Glasgow Police Department, and see introductions of the Glasgow Fire Department's assistant fire chief and battalion chief. The agenda also includes several local board appointments and a schedule change, with the regular May 25th meeting canceled for Memorial Day and a special called meeting set for the following Tuesday, May 26th at 6 p.m. For full details on these stories and more local coverage throughout the day, visit GlasgowNews1.com. I'm Todd Steenbergen.
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4: Good Monday morning from WHHT. If you're seeing any showers now, they should be clearing out. Sky should be clearing today. Nice high 73. Clear tonight, low 47. Sunny tomorrow, up to 76 at Commerce Plaza. It's 54 over at Bullies. 55, 103.7 WHHT. 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
5: Sean from Bowling Green Wind Electric. Welcome back.
6: Oh, thank you. That's me.
5: That yeah, is right. You.
4: That's you. And I've got for you a ceiling fan question. You sell ceiling fans, right?
6: Yes, sir.
4: All right. Here's what I want to know. It's kind of like, you know, like fitted sheets. You can't fold them unless you're like a witch or you have I have a ceiling fan question. Okay. How do you clean the dust off of a top of a ceiling fan? Have you ever done it before?
6: Well, yeah, unfortunately.
4: I think you're supposed to do it periodically.
6: I always just try to let it set, the dust set, until my wife cleans it off.
4: Oh,
6: you know.
4: I've been, and then I,

0: I bet
1: she gets dust
2: that
1: all over.
2: That sounds about right.
1: Gets dust all over the dining room table.
3: And then I usually end up with dust on me.
1: Yeah, they make a curved tool, like a C shape. It doesn't work, though. It gets dust everywhere.
3: Of course it does.
1: You know, Sean, I thought you'd have a better answer. But
2: Do you have a step stool? Do you have a step stool, Todd?
1: I have one.
2: Okay, so you step up on the stool, you get a rag. And you clean the top.
1: Yeah, but I'm still going to knock dust over everywhere.
3: Well, if you moisten it, if it's damp.
2: Yeah, not if you get a good. If you get one of those really good cloths that don't scatter the dust everywhere.
1: I don't trust either one of you, but okay, I'm going to leave you to yourselves.
2: I have done that before, a few times. Unlike the two of you.
1: More important, even more interesting problems to be solved with Shop Local with Sean from Bowling Green Electric and Kelly McKay on the way. Have a great day with WBEN.

0: slow way to wake up this morning. It's a beautiful song, but woo-wee. Thanks, Todd, for sliding that in there. Alan Jackson, Remember When. 103.7 WHHT. We are officially into Shop Local. And as we mentioned earlier, Sean with Bowling Green Wind Electric is in the hot seat. Welcome back, my friend.
1: Oh, thank you. Thank you for having me.
0: You're welcome.
1: Again.
0: Yes, yeah. Again. Yes. So we are going to talk about all different types of lighting, specifically landscape lighting, because that's very popular right now.
1: Yes, ma'am.
0: We'll get into all of that. And we'll talk about more of our sponsors. Bowling Green Wind Electric, Bayou Brothers is brand new to Shop Local this week. I cannot wait to talk about these folks. Mm-hmm. 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Phone number is 270-651-3000. That's 651-3000. And Sean's going to tell you what he's giving away today.
1: Yeah, today we are offering a $50 gift certificate from any fixture or fan out of our showroom. So that's, good little thing to have if you're looking to upgrade your ceiling fan, or maybe you want to get a new outdoor fixture next to your garage door or something. That's $50 toward that. Okay. So it's a pretty good little value.
0: Yes, it is. It is. And I was in the showroom a few weeks ago, and I was just in awe of all the beautiful fixtures. I mean, they are so gorgeous.
1: Yeah, there's a lot in there. Sometimes we, have to play this little game of, trying to figure out if we stack it full of fixtures, but then it being so much in there that you get overwhelmed.
0: Yeah.
1: But for most people, even myself, it can be overwhelming really looking at what's in there already. But I'm like, oh, there's a hole there. There's a hole. Like, it's like, we could put some more fixtures in here. But yeah.
0: That wild color ceiling fan that you have.
1: Yeah, that tie-dye fan. Emily hates that fan.
0: It's really cool looking, though.
1: Yeah, Emily.
0: Someone will get that fan, and they will absolutely love it.
1: I know. It's sometimes, quite frankly, you just got to have some pieces that, get the conversation started type thing, mm-hmm. And that fan's definitely gotten some conversations through the years. So
0: I'm sure. And, of course, you can narrow it down whenever it comes to size and pricing, if you want to stay within a certain budget. Sean, you can actually go through and say, okay, this fits your budget, this fits your budget, these mm-hmm. fit your budget. So it kind of narrows it down, and it doesn't seem so overwhelming.
1: Right. And, that's one of the things that we do really well in our showroom is, excuse me there. Quite frankly, lighting is one of the last things that's picked on in most residential and even commercial jobs, and so people have already overspent on their flooring or their cabinets or whatever, so they're already over budget. And mm-hmm. so we really focus a lot on trying to make sure and keep people within their budget and find basically what we call value engineered options, things that are a little bit less expensive.
0: No matter your budget, you guys have something that will mm-hmm. that will fit a space. So you just got to come in and see everything. Yeah.
1: But we do want to point out that today, we had been doing the thing where we were sending people to our website for the mm-hmm. for the giveaway. But today we are taking calls. So
0: yes. So you can call in this morning, get registered for the $50 gift certificate to Bowling Green Wind Electric, and you can use that toward any ceiling fan, any fixture, anything there,
1: or landscaping.
0: Yeah. Yes, we're going to talk about that here in just a little bit. So call in. 270-651-3000. I know you guys are probably tired. I think everyone had a go, busy weekend.
1: Yes.
0: Yesterday being Mother's Day, lots of things going mm-hmm. on. So I know that everyone is probably trying to still wake up. So wake up and give us a call. 270-651-3000. I am really pumped to tell you about Bayou Brothers Louisiana Fish House.
1: Yeah.
0: Now, I don't have a Cajun accent, nor am I going to try. Do you have a Cajun? Can you talk Cajun?
1: No. Get the crawfish in the fish boil.
0: No. That's boiled? Boiled?
1: Boil.
0: Boil. Is that Cajun?
1: Isn't that French Cajun or something?
0: I don't know. Maybe.
1: Yeah.
0: Maybe.
1: Get the get some gator in the fish boil. Nah, that's
0: not it.
1: That's not it.
0: No. That's almost Jamaican.
1: Yeah, it was. Yeah.
0: Now, Mac Daniels across the hallway, He has an excellent Cajun accent.
1: Oh, really?
0: Yeah, he does.
1: Well, I tell you, I don't know about the accent, but I know seeing their Facebook posts for the Bayou Brothers, man. I saw the post one time, and I was like, oh, my gosh, I got to get over there. This stuff looks amazing.
0: It's enough to make you go,
1: and there's nobody else like that around here.
0: No, they aren't. So you can get a true taste of Louisiana at Bayou Brothers. And I put it in my GPS. So from Glasgow, I'm gonna tell you how far it is. Give me just a second. Brothers.
1: I'm gonna guess 18 minutes.
0: Really? Oh, you're very close. Hold on, let me see here. It showed it. So it's about 28 minutes.
1: Oh, it's a little further. Okay.
0: It's about 28 minutes. So it's in Shady Grove, like Hardyville area. So it's about 20 miles from here. Mm. Okay. It's going to be well worth it. I noticed that my friend Nicole Randall, she went, was that last Friday night? Thursday or Friday night? She went over the weekend anyway. Mm. And I was considering, Kyle and I were going to go out to dinner on Friday night. And I was going to suggest Bayou Brothers, but we ended up going and doing something else. But they have crispy fried catfish and shrimp, two authentic Cajun favorites. Of course, these are packed with flavor.
1: Right.
0: And they're bringing the bayou right to your table. So they serve lunch, dinner, any kind of seafood that you can imagine. Such good stuff.
1: Yeah,
0: so
1: they got a shrimp po' boy, too.
0: Uh-huh. Yeah. Fried shrimp po' boy.
1: Yeah.
0: They have the fried fish po' boy, fried oyster, fried gator.
1: Yeah.
0: Roast beef, smoked hot sausage. Ooh, swamp monster. You know what that is?
1: I do not.
0: Shrimp and roast beef. Mm. I've never even heard of that.
1: Yeah.
0: No, me either. They do have salads if you want something a little
1: bit
0: lighter.
1: I'm sure they got a Creole or something similar.
0: Maybe. I'm looking. They do have baskets. So they have catfish, shrimp, oysters, gator, frog legs. They have platters. Let's see. Ooh, they have boils. Mm. When those are available, so the shrimp and crab cluster boil, you can add a crab cluster boil, shrimp boil with all the fixins.
1: Mm.
0: And then they have burgers with Cajun fries,
1: of course. Yeah.
0: Yes. So the Bayou cheeseburger, it's a 6-ounce beef patty with hot sausage patty. Ooh, you get both of them.
1: Ooh.
0: Yummy. And then they have, for dessert, you ready? They have the beignets. Beignets. Yes. The Southern chocolate chip cookie and the streetcar named Desire. I'm not sure what that is. I will find out tomorrow. But man, oh man. If you want a taste of Louisiana, this is the place to go. So stop by or go see them. Make that a destination. Make that a trip. They're in Shady Grove, Kentucky. It's Bayou Brothers Louisiana Fish House, 698 Crail Hope Road in Shady Grove. They're open Thursday through Saturday, 12 to 8, and Sunday, 12 to 4.
1: So, nice.
0: Very excited to have them on as a shop local sponsor. So pretty pumped about that. I think they recently became chamber members, too.
1: Here. Oh, cool.
0: In Glasgow. So I think everybody's still asleep this morning, kind of like we are.
1: Yeah, wake up, y'all.
0: 270-651-3000, 651-3000. Call in for the $50 gift card. I'll tell you, I will take it because I'm needing a new light fixture. Let me see. Do I want one in my kitchen or do I want one, maybe a new fan in my bedroom?
1: Yeah, you were talking about a fan for your bedroom.
0: I would like a new ceiling fan in my bedroom. I need something.
1: We got them.
0: Mm-hmm.
1: Lots
0: and
1: of them.
0: Oh, I need a new light fixture for my studio downstairs. I've been renovating my studio downstairs, and I'm thinking I need a new fancier light fixture, little fancier, a little more bougie like me.
1: Oh, you need crystal? You probably want black crystal.
0: Ooh. So I'm gonna just show you. Let me see if it has it in the picture. Oh, no, it's not in the picture. Oh, yes, it is. Yes, it is.
1: Yeah, so all the listeners out there, look at the picture she's going to show me.
0: Well, that's what's there.
1: It's got a little bit of decorativeness to that flush mount.
0: So that's everything all junked together. This is the almost finished almost finished.
1: Oh.
0: So see, I gotta have something a little more bougie, yeah. Don't you think? But it can't be. It can't hang down too far.
1: You get a little hang on it. You could do a little petite pink crystal chandelier.
0: Ooh, did you say pink?
1: Yeah.
0: I could do a pink chandelier.
1: Yeah.
0: Really?
1: Yeah.
0: Okay. Yep. But, and of course, as soon as I say I'll take the $50 gift card, that's when the phone starts ringing.
1: Of course.
0: They're like, "No, Kelly, you're not gonna get it."
1: Yeah.
0: Okay. Let's go to the phone.
1: Yeah. Good morning, and welcome to Shop Local.
2: Good morning, I'd like to register, please.
1: Yeah, what's your name, ma'am?
2: Sharon McInnes, Carolyn Potter, and Ronnie McInnes.
1: All righty. Kelly's over there speed writing.
2: Okay.
1: As we speak.
2: Phone number 270-678-1727.
0: Okay, thank you.
2: Thank you. Have a good day.
0: Bye. You too. Bye-bye. All
1: right. Good morning and welcome to Shop Local. How are you this morning?
3: Good morning. Good morning. Doing well. How are you all?
1: Doing well.
0: Good.
1: Who are we speaking with this morning?
3: Brianna Smith. I'd like to register myself, my husband William, and my father-in-law, please. Scott.
1: All right.
0: I thought that was you.
3: Yes. I have been wanting one of these lights. I keep registering, so I want to overhead get the same light as well.
0: Yeah, you need to go see Sean for sure. If you win, which maybe you will win, and you'll go see Sean. They have some gorgeous lighting there in the showroom, Brianna.
3: Oh, can't wait to go see. Thank you.
0: Okay, what's your phone number, dear?
3: Phone number, 270-316-4044.
0: All right, honey, have a wonderful day.
3: Thanks, y'all right, too.
1: See you, Brianna.
0: Bye-bye.
1: All right, good morning. Welcome to Shop Local. Who are we speaking with this morning?
4: This is Robin.
1: Well, good morning.
4: Good morning. I'd like to register, please.
1: Yes, ma'am. What's your last name, Robin?
4: Poteet.
1: All right. Kelly's got you down. Good thing Kelly's writing the names down because we would never be able to see if it was my writing. Robin, what's your phone number, ma'am?
4: 270-925-7597.
1: All right, Robin. Well, I hope you have a good rest of your morning, ma'am.
4: You too. Thank you.
1: Thank you so much.
0: Bye-bye.
4: Bye.
0: All right. Let's talk a little bit about landscape lighting.
1: Yes.
0: Everyone seems to be trying to get their landscaping in order. You know, they're spending more time outdoors. So what do people look for? I mean, I know there's different types of lighting, but what's popular?
1: Yeah. So, of course, really what we see, the two most used landscape lighting options are what's called path lights, which, of course, pretty self-explanatory. You use along your sidewalks or driveways, or even in the plant beds themselves, if you like the idea of lighting up portions of your actual landscape plant beds. And then we have, spotlights or floods that would then you would use to, shine light on your home or architectural features of your home, columns, things like that, and then uplighting for trees. So there's a lot of different ways you can do things, for us, of course, as we've mentioned many times before, one of the things that we offer is we do job consultations for customers, and we don't charge anything for that. Now, obviously, we would hope that after we spend time with the customer, they come to us for their, purchase. But, that's just a service that we offer, regardless. We like to help people, and we like to be of service to the community. So that's one of the ways that we kind of do that. But yeah, I was at a job site just last week. Actually, he's one of our regular customers, electrician. And they had redone their backyard area and turning it more so into their private little sanctuary. Really nice fenced in. The solid fencing, so they had their own little private sanctuary back there, so to speak. And he was just like, they planted a whole bunch of trees back there, and he's like, man, I just don't know what to do. Can you please come out and help me figure out? I'm like, yeah, man. So you know, meet him out there, and we talk about all the different things he's wanting to do and the things that he's not wanting to do, which is a big part of the conversation too. And you know, I don't come on to a job site. If I'm the one that comes to the job site, I don't come to the job site and say, this is what you have to do.
0: Yeah.
1: You know, sometimes I feel like that's a concern with customers, is that if they have someone come to their job site, are they just basically going to steamroll over them, you know, with what they need to do and, you know, whatever. That's not what I do. I ask a whole lot of questions, lot of questions.
0: You got to have the knowledge.
1: Yeah, because it's not my living space.
0: Yeah.
1: It's yours. And
0: that's right.
1: I want to try to make it the way you ultimately want it. And, you know, this customer, it's one of the things I did with him. He was, you know, I was like, well, you know, you could do this, you could do that, you can do, there's a lot of things, but tell me what you're hoping to have when this is all said and done, you know. And then we kind of started from there and came up with a plan, and he's like, gosh, thank you, man, I appreciate it. He said, you know, I had some stuff from one of the box stores, and he was like, it was just such junk, you know. And I don't like to disparage anybody, so, because we have different levels of products too, you know. And you know, some of the stuff is lesser expensive, and, you know, but the one thing about the landscape lighting that we sell, it is a little costlier. I'm not gonna, you know, sit here and tell you that it's gonna be super inexpensive. The landscape lighting that we stock has a lifetime warranty on it, and it's a true lifetime warranty. It's not aluminum. It is. It's not steel. It's cast brass, and it is so because it's solid brass, it will never rust. It will patina over time, which
0: what's
1: is
0: that mean?
1: Patina, so it gets the reaction. It's like an oxidation, slow oxidation. Where it gets like a greenish, can get a greenish haze. So if you see the old copper, copper gets patina as well. So it does like that. It's just slower than when the copper does it.
0: Okay.
1: And you can actually prevent that from happening if you don't want that look. There's things you can treat it with, or you can literally just ever so often go out there with a rag and just wipe it off.
0: Oh, okay.
1: But it will not rust. And all the internal components are either brass or stainless. So in this company, we've been doing business with them now for probably, I would say, 12 or 13 years we've been doing business with them, and I've never once had a warranty issue with them.
0: Yeah.
1: The number one question they ask me every time is, did you get your customer taken care of?
0: Mm-hmm.
1: And I'm like, yes, I did.
0: Yeah.
1: Okay.
0: Yeah. Well, and it's worth investing in your home for something that's going to last a lifetime.
1: Yeah.
0: You know?
1: Yeah. And you know, a lot of times people just think of the fixtures, but when you're doing, you know, landscape lighting at your home, it's typically going to be low voltage, which means you have to have a transformer, right? And that transformer steps the power down from the 120 volt that's in your home to the 12 volt that the landscape fixtures use. And that transformer is typically always going to be the most expensive portion of the system. So you want to make sure that that's going to last as well. And our transformers have a lifetime warranty on them too. So yeah, it's really, they're a good company to work with. They offer a lot of different, you know, fixtures, a lot of different styles, which we also purchase from many other landscape lighting companies. That just happens to be who we stock.
0: Okay.
1: But anyway, that was a long little thing.
0: That's okay.
1: That was a long spiel.
0: Well, we haven't really talked about landscape lighting in detail.
1: Right,
0: so
1: right.
0: That's great to know. All right, we'll talk more here in just a little bit. Let's take some calls.
1: Yeah, good morning and welcome to Shop Local. Hello.
5: Good morning.
1: Good morning. Who are we speaking with?
5: It's Alan Martin.
1: Oh, well, good to speak with you this morning. Are you having a good... I apologize. Could you repeat your name again?
5: Alan Martin.
0: Alan. Hey, Alan.
5: Hey, girl. How you doing?
0: I'm good. How about you?
5: Oh, you know, I'm making it, I reckon.
0: I haven't heard from you in a long time.
5: Well, you know, I got busy and had to work out of town, so...
0: Gotcha.
1: Man, work. Work's always getting in the way.
5: Yeah,
0: I know.
5: Always. Never fails.
0: I know it. I know it. You want to get anybody else registered?
5: Yeah, better get my wife, Pamela, and my sister, Sarah.
1: All righty. And what's your phone number, Alan?
5: 270-991-9797.
1: All righty.
0: 9797. Okay.
1: Well, sir, I hope you have...
5: Easiest number in the world to remember.
0: It's pretty easy, isn't it?
1: Yes.
5: Yeah, it is.
0: Thank you, Alan. I hope you have a great day.
5: Okay, y'all too now.
0: Thank you.
1: See ya.
0: Bye-bye.
5: Bye-bye.
1: Good morning and welcome to Shop Local. Who are we speaking with this morning?
6: Good morning.
1: Hello?
6: Good morning. How y'all doing?
1: Doing well. Who are we speaking with this morning?
6: Jimmy Bergman.
1: Oh, well, good morning, Jimmy.
6: I'd like to get it registered today.
1: Yes, sir. We've got you down already. Kelly's already got your name written out.
0: You want to register? You want to register anybody else?
6: That's all. That's all.
0: Okay. What's your phone number, Jimmy?
6: It's 576-5590.
0: Did you enjoy your vacation last week?
6: Yeah, poor Ricky Dale, he's on vacation now.
0: Oh, is he? Okay. All right, y'all had to take time.
1: What's that word you speak of called vacation?
0: Vacation, right?
1: I don't know that word.
0: Yeah, I don't either. Maybe a day here and there, but yeah. I need a vacation. I do. Well, Jimmy, I have you down. Yeah. Good luck to you. I hope you have a great day.
6: All right, you too.
0: Thank you. Bye-bye.
6: Bye-bye.
1: Good morning. Welcome to Shop Local. Who are we speaking with this morning?
7: Johnny Coffee. How are you?
1: Well, I'm doing well, man. How are you, sir?
7: If I was any better, it'd be triplets.
1: Wow. Not just twins, triplets.
7: Triplets.
1: Wow. So you're already twins. You're doing so well, you're already twins.
7: Oh, yeah, and everybody hates it, too.
1: Listen, I feel you, man. You know, why is it that the world just constantly puts us down? The ones of us who are so good that we're twins, they just want to keep us from being triplets.
7: It's just an evil world.
1: Man, yeah. I think they're just jealous.
7: Yeah.
1: I think they're just jealous. Johnny, do you want to put anybody else down?
7: Yeah, my wife, Rebecca.
1: Yeah, you better put her down. You get yourself in the doghouse, right?
7: Oh, I stay there enough. I got fleas the whole time.
1: Yeah, I understand, man. Yeah. Yeah. What's your phone number, Jimmy?
7: 670-8953.
1: I said Jimmy. It's Johnny. Man, jeez.
7: That's close enough.
1: Well.
0: 8953, is that what you said?
7: Correct.
0: All right. Mm-hmm. Okay, Johnny. I got you down. Thank you.
7: Thank you. Y'all have a good day.
0: You too. Bye-bye.
7: Bye.
1: All right. Well, I'm not sure if we've got any. Well, we still got more callers. Listen here. Good morning. Oh,
0: I lied. We don't.
1: I was just going to talk to nobody. Yeah. I'm okay with that.
0: You would have tried to, wouldn't you?
1: It would have still happened.
0: 270-651-3000. Now we do.
1: Oh, we do have. Okay. Good morning. Welcome to Shop Local. Who are we speaking with this morning?
8: Judy Poland.
1: Oh, well, good morning. You having a good morning so far?
8: Yes, I am. I'm having it. It's a good cool morning, but it's pretty good.
1: Yeah. I mean, later on in the week, the Kelly broke the news to me it's going to be up in the 90s. You know, and I'm
0: close to 90.
1: Yeah, and I'm, you know, I'm
8: that'll cook everything, won't it?
1: I haven't shed my extra insulation from the winter time. So this,
0: I guess, tell me about it.
1: This 90s.
8: You think you're going to and have to put it back on, don't you?
1: Yeah. Did you want to get anybody else down on this morning?
8: Hey, yeah, I put my husband and grandson down.
1: All right.
8: Charles and Aiden.
1: All right. And what's your phone number, ma'am?
8: 270-407-9639.
1: All right. Well, it's so good to talk with you this morning.
8: It is, you too. And y'all have a wonderful day.
1: Hey, you too.
0: Bye-bye.
8: Bye-bye, hon.
0: All righty. 270-651-3000. Let's talk Med Center Health Glasgow. And I will have Laura in studio with us on Wednesday, and we will be talking about all the different services that they offer there at Med Center Health. So they do have their diagnostic imaging and lab, their primary care physicians. If you do not have a primary care physician, I encourage you to find one, get one, and get to know your physician so they can get to know you a little bit better. And they do offer a lot of different diagnostic imaging and lab services, bone density, CT, echocardiography, lab testing, mammography, ultrasound, vaccinations, x-rays. 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More and more people are seeing our beautiful, beautiful town and community. 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And then they just recently added Erin Sloan. 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Is it MedCenterHealth? Hold on. I don't have the website written down. I want to make sure I give it right. Yes. MedCenterHealth.org. And then you'll go to the Glasgow location, and that's where you will find more information and, of course, those numbers.
1: Sorry, I had to put you on a timer there.
0: No, I'm glad that you did. So it wasn't like silence while I was looking for
1: it. Like there would ever be silence with you and I in a room.
0: This is true. This is very true.
1: Yeah.
0: 270-651-3000. If you are just now joining us, we are giving away a $50 gift card to Bowling Green Wind Electric. So you can call in this morning and get qualified for that. We're going to play a little Jason Aldean, and we'll be back in just a few on WHHT.

0: country.
1: Let your boys be country. Jason Aldean, 103.7 WHHT. Sean is in with me this morning from Bowling Green Wind Electric.
2: That's me.
1: That is. And if you want to get registered for the $50 gift card like several folks already have, call in 270-651-3000. We are going to draw for a winner here in about 19 minutes or so, roughly.
2: Getting in close now.
1: That's right. We are. You know, one thing that I always enjoy talking with you about is the partnership and the connection that you have with the community, because you guys want to make sure that you do partner with nonprofits and organizations and help them out. I know you mentioned a little bit about a project that you guys are working on. I can't remember where you said it was.
2: I don't want to say too much we haven't got nailed down with them. We're hoping to get them included in our podcast series as well. But it is a nonprofit. It's not what I would call super local, but it is a big stage. I will say it is a mainly women's health. You know, but it is still affects
1: a large facility.
2: Yeah, it's a very large facility. And it is a type of facility where they are going to have what I would kind of consider respite and or vacation for families who, individuals and families who suffer with, I'll just state this, it's breast cancer.
1: Mm-hmm.
2: So families who... individuals or families who suffer with that, and giving them a place to spend some time, hopefully take mind a little bit off of what they're dealing with. And they contacted us to be a part of their lighting layout and the lighting package in general, because they wanted it to be, number one, a little bit more upscale. They wanted some help with figuring out what to do. They've got some large spaces, some amazing out. They have this wraparound porch, Kelly, that I tell you, it is so big. We had to put it's 196, I think, wafer lights, which are basically, think of can, they're like can lights.
1: Mm-hmm.
2: There's 196 of them. That's how big this wraparound porch
1: Goodness.
2: Is. Multiple levels. One side of it overlooks a river.
1: That sounds lovely.
2: It is truly amazing. It is one person who is funding this in memoriam of his wife, in memory of his wife that he lost last year from breast cancer.
1: Yeah.
2: And he is selling off businesses to help support this. And he's partnering with John Hopkins University. And they are going to have, hoping to have people on staff, nurses on staff, to help if somebody comes and they need some medical care while they're there. They're going to offer things like fishing expeditions, hunting expeditions, things for, so many different things. I just remember those because, those stand out to me a little. He mentioned some other things. I don't remember the other things.
1: That's okay.
2: But it's, it's this huge facility that they are hoping to have families come stay. My understanding is free of charge in order to get some time away from the things that he had to deal with last year with, him and his wife.
1: Yeah.
2: And I'm just like, once I heard that story, I'm like, I want to be a part of this. And we did. We went and spent, Emily and I went and spent a half a day at their location, helping them figure out what they wanted to do and all these different spaces. And it is just going to be such an amazing space. But anyway,
1: more to come on that.
2: And that's the kind of thing we want to do. We, granted, as a business, you have to make money or you're not going to stay in business, right? But why can't you help other people out along the way?
1: Mm-hmm.
2: If you're lucky enough to be in business, right there, you're winning. And there are so many people out there that need help. I mean, just truly, truly need help. And I wish we could help everybody.
1: Mm-hmm.
2: But anyway, we have done a lot with brass, You know, we do with, you know, we help Boys and Girls Club, and we do, and we want to do more.
1: Yeah.
2: So.
1: Yeah. Okay.
2: But anyway, all sorry. Right.
1: No, you're fine. You're totally fine. Yeah. I wanted you to touch
2: on
1: that.
2: I get very passionate about some of that stuff.
1: I know you do, yeah. But we do have a phone call.
2: Okay. Good morning. Welcome to Shop Local. Who are we speaking with?
0: Good morning.
2: Good morning.
0: Good morning.
2: Who are we speaking with this morning?
0: Can you hear me?
2: Yes, ma'am.
1: Yeah, can you turn your radio down, please?
0: Yes, I can. It's Sandy Stark. I can't win anything yet. I just want to say good morning and happy Monday. I hope y'all have a great week.
1: Oh, well, thank you, Sandy. Yeah. Thank you so much. I hope that you do, too.
0: All right. Well, thank you so much.
1: Appreciate you listening.
0: Y'all have a good day now.
2: Thanks for calling
1: you
2: in.
1: You, too. Bye-bye.
0: All right. God bless y'all.
1: You, too, honey.
2: Oh, that was cool.
1: I have the best people that listen to our show. I love them so much.
2: I didn't understand what she was saying at first. I can't win anything. And I'm like, well, why didn't it hit me
1: won.
2: Like she just won?
1: She just won. So just the fact that she wanted to call in and say, hey, and I hope y'all have a great day. I think that's wonderful. I appreciate that so much. I have the best listeners.
2: Yeah.
1: The best.
2: Top tier.
1: Top tier, let me tell you. I mean, they are like gold star.
2: Right. So, just to be clear, we're getting down pretty tight on time for people to call in.
1: Mm-hmm.
2: It is a $50 gift certificate. It's, off of any ceiling fan, light fixture, whatever.
1: Yeah.
2: Yeah.
1: Landscaping lighting.
2: Could be a bath light.
1: Yeah. Anything.
2: Yeah.
1: Anything that your heart desires, $50 off of that. So... Okay, let's talk Window World, which also has a lifetime warranty.
2: Oh, yeah.
1: On all their parts and labor. And I actually have a testimony.
2: Uh-oh.
1: Okay, so Phil came. We are finally doing it. I have been talking. Let me tell you. I have been talking about having new windows done since we moved into that house in 2018. Okay?
2: Wow.
1: And... we were going to do it when we were renovating everything, and we just ran out of money. I mean, we're like, we just can't do it right now. So we've been holding off, and we have decided to just do it, okay? So Phil came to the house the other day, measured for the windows, and then he walks into the sunroom, which we have windows in that we're not replacing those because there's nothing really wrong. There's nothing wrong with them.
2: Sure.
1: We just wanted to replace our old windows because that sunroom was added on in later years. I'm not sure what year. But he's looking at him and he said, are these our windows? And I said, honestly, Phil, I have no idea.
2: Right.
1: Well, he opens it up and he said, they are. I said, oh my gosh. Well, I guess I'd never really paid attention, but there was seal failure on a couple of them.
2: Oh.
1: And guess what? He's going to replace them for me free of charge.
2: Right.
1: Free of charge. He was able to get the serial number and who bought them. He could even tell the previous homeowner the name was on that. I was like, oh my gosh. So I have two brand new seals. Windows that are coming
2: every time
1: in.
2: I've been on here and you've mentioned Window World, I'm like they're amazing. Like, you know, it I hate to say this, but because of the commercials they used to have, it kind of seemed like, oh, you know, really, are they gonna do what they say, you know? But they do. I don't need to get started, Kelly, because I've talked about them so much in the past. I love them, man. I love Window World.
1: Phil has taken such great care of me, and I am so excited. Y'all have no idea how excited I am to get new windows.
2: Well, watch out for those arm movements, Kelly. I'm so excited.
1: I have been wanting new windows for so long because I want to be able to open my windows. Those cranks. I can't.
2: Oh, you got the crank
1: so
2: windows.
1: They're so hard to open sometimes. And the little knob stripped off on a couple of them, so I can't even open them at
2: all. You just have to attach a channel lock on it.
1: Or remove a handle from one window.
2: Right.
1: But even then, if it's stripped, it won't grip it. So, it's just been... I am like a kid on Christmas morning getting... new windows.
2: There you go.
1: And be watching because I'm going to be posting some pictures and I'm so
2: that might pumped. Be considered your Christmas present.
1: No kidding. I mean, Christmas present for a few years, maybe. But, you know, I don't even care. I'm just excited to have it. But anyway, they'll come to you, give you a free consultation. I mean, before he left the house, he gave me my quote.
2: Mm-hmm.
1: And something that we don't really talk a lot about is we got a military discount because of my husband.
2: Oh.
1: So that was really nice as well. And so Phil will take care of you, give you that quote. I'm excited to save some money on our, you know, our utility bills and increase the value of our home. Not that we're going to be moving, because I think this is probably going to be our forever home, or that's the intention anyway. We're doing some things and doing some things around the house. And Kyle's like, honey, why don't we just do it, you know, so we can enjoy being here the rest of our days. And I'm like, I'm kind of with you on that. We're just biting the bullet and just doing it.
2: Yeah, I talk about living in my house till I'm gone.
1: Yeah.
2: And I'm like, they're probably going to have to come in here and scrape me off that floor.
1: Yeah, yeah. And there's just so many things that we want to do, and we're just doing it. So anyway, call Phil. He will take excellent care of you, and tell him that I sent you, okay? So now that I personally have a testimony, I can pass that on. So give him a call at 270-780-9600. 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All right. Oh, and they're located on Dishman Lane. They have a showroom there.
2: Sure
1: you can
2: do.
1: Go in and see. He actually showed me the type of window that I would have because they had it on display there.
2: There you go.
1: In the showroom. So, because I was like, so I am getting crank windows. Well, they wouldn't call them crank now, I don't guess. They call them something else. But they're so easy to open. Mm-hmm. Like, I was like, oh, my.
2: Mm-hmm.
1: Completely in awe. Completely in awe. All right. 270-651-3000. 651-3000. Let's talk a little bit about who you serve, because I know there is still that question. You know, can I go shop at Bowling Green Wind Electric? Can I go in there and purchase a new light fixture for my studio?
2: Because, you know, as a company, you're listed a certain way, and we're listed as a wholesale distributor. You know, for obvious reasons, because, you know, our biggest customers are our electricians and our builders. But yes, we do serve everyone, anyone and everyone, you know. Of course, personally, I love serving, families, because I just love the kids, you know, and I keep a little stash, a little dum-dum sucker. So when I hear a kid's voice at the counter, I run up there and, like, I always ask the parent first, hey, can I give them?
1: I was going to say, you didn't give me a dum-dum sucker.
2: Yeah. No, I brought you a coffee from the Hive.
1: I know, that's true. That's even better. I appreciate that too. Yes, thank you. I forgot to thank you. I thanked you earlier, but I forgot to thank you publicly. So thank you for my coffee.
2: Yeah, you're welcome. And plus, you know, I said kids. I don't give the suckers to the adults.
1: So you don't eat any of those dum dums?
2: No,
1: today?
2: I actually don't.
1: No,
2: I don't care for dum dum suckers.
1: Those used to be my favorite.
2: I know,
1: because they're just enough. But anyway, that's fine. I digress. Yeah. I apologize.
2: No. I get it. Hey, but yeah, we serve everyone. We, you know, a lot of do-it-yourselfers come in. You know, we try to help them best we can. Sometimes, obviously, we just have to say, look, you got to get an electrician. Mm-hmm. You know.
1: Yeah.
2: Because there's certain things that, you know, we can't instruct someone to do. But anyway, yeah, we also many, many times we're asked, hey, can you just give me, you know, names of somebody? And we always like to give three names and phone numbers, you know. And also, we cater toward what job is being done. So, you know, we have some of our electricians just like to do rough in, you know, meaning like new construction stuff. Some electricians only want to do commercial. Some electricians, you know, focus on service calls. Yeah. And so we give names and numbers based on, you know, what that electrician prefers to do, because that's, you know, it's going to work out best for the homeowner, the end user. But yeah, we serve anybody and everybody, basically. Anything electric that's in your home, business, you come to us, we can help you out.
1: Okay. All right. So make sure if you're needing a light fixture, ceiling fan, anything that has anything to do with that, go see Sean.
2: But we also, you know, we have an electrical counter, which means, you know, all of the switches, plugs, dimmers, you know, we've talked about smart controls. I mean, so all of that as well. Can lights, flood lights. We do commercial pole lights. I mean, I just sold two commercial pole light jobs last week. So,
1: yeah. Okay. All right, let's talk a few moments about Fireline Outdoors. They just came off a big weekend, Mother's Day weekend, because they had so many things in there that you could purchase for mom, and they had this huge sale. I enjoyed their big tent sale that they had a few weeks ago, and that was a lot of fun. I found some cute stuff, and I think everybody else did too. But hey, fishing, if you're you love to fish, you can find your rods, your reels, your baits. They just got in. They just restocked on their Brandon's monkey bait. Now, I don't know why Brandon has monkey bait, but
2: I mean, I don't think you fish for monkeys, but
1: well, I don't know why it's called Brandon's monkey bait, but it's back in stock. Apparently, they were out of it.
2: Oh, that must work really well then.
1: It must. So you might want to try some of that. And they have, of course, some new Cajun two-step. So this is for grilling.
2: Oh, yeah.
1: Yeah. I think this might be a new brand. I don't recall. But yeah, Cajun two-step is what it's called. Let me see what else they have. Oh, my gosh. Tons of native eyewear. Kyle actually got a pair of these sunglasses back a few months ago. He really likes those. Nice. They have the Costa sunglasses as well. All kinds of boots and shoes. They have new local boy outfitters sandals. They have some camo sandals. These are like the slip-on. Think how Birkenstocks, you kind of slide those. It's what they remind me of, just looking at them. But they have the local boy outfitters, lots of apparel, tons of candles, knives, their Titan hunting blinds. Gosh, I mean, the list just goes on. Oh, their crossbows and their targets. They have Gator Waders, Hui brands, wallets, cologne, apparel, Southern Point company apparel.
2: Well, I'm sure they've got all kinds of shooting gear from the earmuffs to you know, stands to all of that. Yeah.
1: All of that. They have lots of ammo. Okay, they have tons of ammo. They don't carry guns, but they have lots of ammo. Anything that you can imagine, they've got it. So go see Fireline on West Main Street. That is kind of diagonal from the People's Bank there at the red light, and they will find anything that you're looking for. They will help you find it. If they don't have it, they do their very best to find it for you. So they are all about some customer service, and they are such a huge part of our community. So stop in and see those folks there at Fireline Outdoors. Good friends of mine. Amy will be in later this week to tell us more about that. So, all right. We are just about ready to end the hour. Well, we are ending the hour.
2: In an hour.
1: Let's make sure we don't have
2: any call.
1: Anybody? No.
2: Nobody's.
1: Okay. All right. Is there anything else that we need to discuss? That kind of. I know I want you to give your phone number and your location.
2: Well, yeah. Phone number is 270-842-6153. And address is 1052 Pettigo Way, Bowling Green, Kentucky. We are. Pettigo Way is across from the mall there in the mall area of Scottsville Road.
1: Very easy to get to.
2: Yeah. Come in the showroom. We got a lot of options in there. Mm-hmm. And I guess we have, and of course, again, we have our electrical counter area. We get a lot of, walk-in / retail customers that come in there for, you know, maybe they need to breaker change. Mm-hmm. You know, they need help with pulling wire to their building that they just added on their farm or whatever. We do a lot of that as well. So.
1: Okay. All right. Gonna give us our winner.
2: Tap, tap, tappy, tap, tappy. 10.
1: 10 is Sarah Martin.
2: Sarah Martin.
1: Congratulations. Alan's gonna get some brownie points.
2: There you go.
1: So that's his sister. That's his sister. Pamela's his wife. That's his sister.
2: Still,
1: but
2: brownie
1: still,
2: points.
1: Yeah, that's great. That's great. So congratulations to Sarah Martin. You are the winner of the $50 gift certificate or gift card to Bowling Green Wind Electric. So
2: sorry, I didn't prepare a congratulations song.
1: Hold on. Here we go.
2: Yay!
1: I should have just did the applause. We didn't really need bells. But anyway.
2: No.
1: I just tapped the first one I got to. But, Alan, if you're still listening, I will give you a call, but you will go, or Sarah will go to Bowling Green Wind Electric for that $50 gift card. You don't have to drive here. He's a Bowling Green. He's in Bowling Green.
2: Oh, so nice.
1: He'll drive
2: even
1: over
2: better
1: to Pettigo Way. And pick out your light fixture and just apply that to your total there. So Sean, thanks for being here this morning.
2: No, thank you for having me again.
1: Thank you for the giveaway. Always enjoy having you in studio, so appreciate you very much. And don't forget, if you missed the podcast on Saturday morning on our sister station, WCLU, you can go back and listen to it. Of course, you've got it on the Bowling Green Wind Electric page.
2: Yep, we've got it there. We've also got our YouTube page, Bowling Green Wind Electric. Yep.
1: Yes, that's right. And yep. Shelby and Cole Wilkinson were the guests.
2: Well, the one thing I want to point out about the podcast is, you know, Will, who, you know, is great at his job and everything, just there's just one thing I just, you know, have a complaint about with Will, and that

0: job. Will Perkins is fantastic at what he does.
1: No, actually, that's what I wanted to do. I wanted to, you know,
0: fortunate to have him.
1: You know, call him out and say I really enjoy Will.
0: Yeah, he's great. Yeah. He's great. Yep. All right, thanks to all of our sponsors, of course, Bowling Green, Wind Electric. We are so happy that Sean is with us today. Bayou Brothers, they are brand new to Shop Local. They'll be with us tomorrow. 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

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Good morning. It's Kelly McKay. Amber is in studio from Public Theater of Kentucky, and she's going to tell us all about Puffs. Details next. Here's Blake Shelton.

0: 103.7 WHHT. That's music from Lakeland Lemmings. Get around, boy. I'm Kelly McKay, and Amber is in studio with me from Public Theater of Kentucky. Good morning.
1: Good morning.
0: How you doing?
1: I'm doing all right. How
0: good.
1: Are you?
0: Good. I'm great. I am great. So we are talking about puffs this morning, and I'm intrigued a little bit. So I'm not a Harry Potter fan.
1: It's okay.
0: Please don't throw things at your radio. I'm sorry. I just never really got into Harry Potter. Just not my.
1: It's okay that you don't like Joy.
0: Not my thing. It's just never really been my thing. I don't know. But tell me how Puffs, or why Puffs has anything to do with Harry Potter.
1: Well, Puffs by Matt Cox, or Seven Increasingly Eventful Years at a Certain School of Magic and Magic, is the full title. It is a satirical take on Harry Potter from the Hufflepuff's point of view. They're kind of the underdogs in the Harry Potter story.
0: The Hufflepuffs?
1: Hufflepuffs.
0: Okay, who are the Hufflepuffs?
1: The Hufflepuffs is a house in Harry Potter.
0: Hufflepuffs is a house.
1: Yes, like they get sorted into four houses. So there's Gryffindor, Slytherin, Ravenclaw, and Hufflepuffs.
0: Okay, all right. So this is Hufflepuff's point of view?
1: Mm-hmm.
0: Okay.
1: So if you've ever been an underdog, their motto is third or nothing. So come see. They're always the ones coming in last.
0: Mm-hmm.
1: But they do have a hero called Wayne Hopkins in their house. And also Cedric, who was one of the wizard champions, is in their house.
0: Okay. All right. Well, if you're a Harry Potter fan, this is definitely for you. Even if you're not a Harry Potter fan.
1: Yeah.
0: Would I have to know much about Harry Potter to enjoy this?
1: There are a lot of Easter eggs, but you could come and have fun. It's very funny. There's a lot of jokes that were just written in for laughter's sake. So, yeah, even if you're not a Harry Potter fan, you would enjoy it.
0: All right. So you have an incredible cast for Puffs?
1: We do. We have a lot of local adults and children. The cast is predominantly children. I think there's 36 people in the cast. Directed by Lynn Gilcrease and sponsored by Baird, which we are very thankful for.
0: All right. So when can we catch Puffs?
1: We open May 15th and run through the 17th. So it's just one weekend. Mm-hmm. So Friday and Saturday night at 7:30 and Sunday at 3 o'clock.
0: All right. Where do we get tickets?
1: PTKBG.org. And you do get a bit of a discount if you go ahead and reserve online.
0: All right. So that's happening this weekend. You can catch Puffs. They're at the Public Theater of Kentucky in Bowling Green. Thank you so much for being here this morning and telling us more about this production.
1: Thank you.
0: You're welcome. Have a wonderful day.
1: You too.
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Happy Monday. How's your day going so far? I hope it's good. I have the new one from Dan and Shay

after a pretty decent drink of water last night, rain has moved on out of here, and we're going to see plenty of sunshine all day today with a high of 74 tonight. Clear skies, low 44. Right now, it's 64 degrees in downtown Glasgow with Cody Johnson.

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0: Dr. McCollum on 103.7 WHHT. So, you know, when you go to a website and you purchase something and it gives you an option, like a financing option, zero interest or minimal interest, you know, you can use that. Is it Klarna? Is that what it's called? There may be another one, Affirm maybe. Well, I always try to go with the 0% interest. And I have noticed that I have a few payments that are coming out that, you know, you buy now, you pay later kind of thing, or your payment doesn't start until the next month, or, you know, you pay so much now and then in 2 weeks you pay this, or however you set it up. There's several different options. And I forgot this morning that I had a payment coming out because I bought something last month and it came out. This is the first payment. It came out this month and I was like, oh, I forgot about that. So now I go to my Klarna app and I'm like, oh, I have a few payments because I've gotten a little bit carried away of the whole, oh, I can pay on this and still purchase it. And it's so convenient and I love it. But at the same time, it might get me into trouble. Anybody else experiencing that, or is it just me?
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97 WHHT. Your forecast for today calls for sunglasses and maybe some sunscreen if you're going to be outdoors. Sunny with a high of 73, clear and 47 tonight. Here's Scotty McCreary. Hey, here's

0: song. It's Kane Brown with Woman on 103.7 WHHT. The last couple of weeks, I have been searching for one of those trifold beach loungers, you know, like the ones that we used in the 80s and the 90s. We'd lay out in the backyard with our baby oil and our boom box and working on our tans. You know, the vinyl ones that have the metal or the jet, it's like that jelly material. You know what I'm talking about? Yeah, I can actually feel that being stuck to my leg right now. Well, I've been looking for one of those. They are really hard to find, and they're really expensive because they are really hard to find. But I wanted one to just lay out in the backyard, you know, feel a little bit nostalgia, that kind of thing. And I might not go to the pool every day, but I might want to spend some time outdoors, 10, 15 minutes here and there. Well, I found one. And it was in Vine Grove. I had a friend that was going to E-Town over the weekend, and she picked it up for me. It's green and kind of like a bluish color, and it's in perfect condition. I was so excited to get it. And I found another one, which it happens to be pink. So I'll tell you once I get that, that's having to be shipped to me. But I'll tell you about that too. But I'm so excited. I can feel like I am 14 again, and I cannot wait.
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If you ever wanted to get revenge on an ex, that's what this song is about. It's the new one from Megan Maroney. 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

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B-Dub is on his longest ride. They have raised $5,000 so far for the Fisher House Foundation, supporting military families when they need it most. 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

0: Stephen Wilson Jr. It's Gary on 103.7 WHHT. So I watch The Voice ever so often. I haven't been consistent with it, but I may have just found a reason to. Riley Green just recently announced over the weekend that he will serve as a coach on The Voice for season 30. He will be joining coaches Kelly Clarkson and Adam Levine for the fall. So I guess we can officially call him Coach Riley, huh?
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0: Hi, I'm Patty B. Well, this year's headliners for Pigeon Forge Patriot Festival has now been announced. 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This year's headliners include Craig Morgan and Carly Pierce. 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
10: 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Yeah.

Mornings on us. 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Jay Turner checking in with you at a little bit after 11 o'clock from the top of Commerce Plaza in downtown Plasco. Music this hour from Ella Langley. We've got Luke Holmes of the way and Jason Aldean. Hope everybody had a great weekend and all you moms out there had a great Mother's Day.

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Corey Kent, Kel Wetzel, 103.7 WAHHT on your Monday. It's Jay Turner. And tonight at 7 o'clock, it's B-Dub Radio on WAHHT.

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1: 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Here on your Monday, it's Jay Turner. What's going on in Nashville? Well, Tucker Wetmore has revealed the three things inspiring his next album. And he said, my life, because it's a crazy one. God, honestly, that's been the big thing lately, is God, just praying. My family, being able to talk to my family and friends back home every once in a while on the phone or whatnot. So he was talking about that, his next album with Taste of Country Nights. Another eight in a row coming up next here on WHHT. Get set. We've got Ella Langley on the way.
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Ella Langley with Jay Turner. 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
1: 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How's it going? Jay Turner getting you through the workday. Coming up, just learned that Hocus Pocus 3 may be coming to theaters sometime. We'll talk about that in a few minutes. Right now, it's Bailey Z.

0: Me by you, Luke Holmes, 103.7 WHHT on your midday Monday. It's Jay Turner. And it looks like Disney has given the green light officially for Hocus Pocus 3 with Bette Midler, Sarah Jessica Parker, and they're going to be returning as the Sanderson sisters. The threequel enters early development following the massive success of Hocus Pocus 2 on Disney Plus. Now, development was first announced in 2023 after the sequel shattered streaming records with 2.7 billion minutes viewed during its opening weekend. Now, the Disney Plus original became the platform's most watched film in its first 3 days, and given the franchise's proven popularity, Disney is considering this movie to be in theaters. Yes, a theater release for the third installment rather than another streaming-only debut. Now, the project remains in early stages with no confirmed release date as of yet or additional cast members. Now, the original 1993 film has become a beloved Halloween classic, while last year's sequel proved the witchy trio still captivates audiences decades later. So, Hocus Pocus 3 officially confirmed with the original Sanderson sisters returning. Can't wait.
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97.7 WHHT, country's hottest hits, here on your Monday with Jay Turner and a picture-perfect afternoon here in Southern Kentucky. Lots of sunshine, up to 73. Tonight, going to be clear down to 47, and tomorrow, another beautiful day. Gorgeous. A little bit warmer, too, high 76. It's Preston Cooper, WHHT.

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from Ellen Langley and Morgan Wallen, 103.7 WHHT from the top of Commerce Plaza in downtown Glasgow. It's a Monday. It's the lunch hour. It's Jay Turner. It's a little after 12. Mitchell Tenpenny, new Casey Musgraves coming up this hour. Stay

93.7 WHHT, Change My Mind. That's Riley Green, and this is Jay Turner in your lunch hour. And coming up, it's less than a month away, Sip, Shop, and Stroll in downtown Glasgow. Mark your calendars. It's Saturday, June 6th from 10 to 4 on the square in downtown Glasgow. More information about it at GlasgowNews1.com.

0: Boundaries on Essence 103.7 WHHT. Brand new from Nashville. That's Casey Musgraves of The Loneliest Girl with Jay Turner here in your lunch hour on a Monday. And speaking of lunch, today is Eat What You Want Day. Eat what you want. So I'll take a sampler of steak, seafood, barbecue, and chicken wings.
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Maroney, 103.7 WHHT with Jay Turner here on your Monday. Connecting you to Nashville. Well, this was said on a Taste of Country Facebook page coming from Jason Aldean. He jokes about the difference between him and Luke Bryan. He said, "I always tell him it's impressive to me how you can say something and I can say the same thing. Yet it's funny when you say it and front page news when I say it. It's very impressive how you can do that." It's Corey Kent, WHHT.

93.7 WHHT, new from Nashville. That's Stella Lefty in Boston and Jay Turner here. Beautiful day out there. Get out and enjoy it if you can here in the lunch hour. 73 this afternoon, 47 tonight and clear, 76 tomorrow and more sunshine. I took

103.7 WHHT. Jay Turner getting you through the workday on this Monday. And this is the number one song 4 straight weeks in American Country Countdown with Ryan Fox. If you listened yesterday, it's Luke Combs, WHHT.

0: 103.7 WHHT, National Twilight Zone Day is today. Have you ever watched that show? They show reruns on MeTV every night about 11:30, and sometimes I stay up late just to watch some of that weird stuff. You know, it's you never know what's going to go on. The special effects back then make you laugh now. I mean, it's crazy. But anyway, it's National Twilight Zone Day, and if you ever felt like you've been in a Twilight Zone, I remember a time, and I'll try to be brief about this. I was broadcasting a ball game up in Indiana, okay, in a little town. I won't mention the town, but it was started to snow, and you go inside the community center where this ball game was being held, and the phone lines didn't work, the cell phone didn't work, and you had to go out to a payphone to call in reports on the radio. This is back before cell phones really got popular. But, yeah, and it felt like I was in a Twilight Zone because everything was closed and the snow was coming down. That's what I felt like. I felt like I was in the Twilight Zone. So if you ever never watched Twilight Zone, stay up late tonight about 11:30 on MeTV and watch an episode.
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We're in the middle of eight in a row of country's hottest hits on 103.7 WHHT on your Monday midday. Jay Turner trying to get you through this workday with more of country's hottest hits, including Old Dominion, Kevin Powers and Shaboozy, Morgan Wallen and Ernest, just after 1 o'clock. We'll talk about it.

93.7 WHHT. It's a nice afternoon for a ride. Sunny skies this afternoon. High about 73. Going to be clear tonight, 47. And tomorrow, another gorgeous day. High of 76. This is Old Dominion.

0: Got it on 103.7 WHHT here on Monday with Jay Turner, and they've come out with a new moon pie for this summer, and it's for America's 250th birthday. Have you seen these in store shelves yet? You know, it's the moon pie celebration of this cookie called a birthday cake. It's wrapped in red, white, and blue sprinkle burst, and with a graham cracker and the fluffy marshmallow center. You know, we have the banana, we have the chocolate, we have the vanilla, and we have any others, I don't know. But this is the ultimate moon pie. The ultimate moon pie. So you might want to check these out if you're fueling your next parade route commute or packing a guaranteed party starter in a lunchbox, or you need an afternoon pick-me-up that screams USA. Well, you need this America's 250th birthday cake moon pie for your go-to snack for a truly monumental day. I have to go see if I can buy some of those. Another eight in a row coming up here on WHHT.
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Southern Kentucky's 103.7 WHHT with Jay Turner here in your neighborhood on a Monday, keeping it moving with new music from Nashville, Kevin Powers and Shaboozy. And coming up, we're going to talk about some fighting alligators found on the front porch of a home on WHHT.

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It's around 1:30 on your Monday. It's Jay Turner. Thanks for being with me here as we go straight for the heart. Alexandra Kay, WHHT.

103.7 WHHT, country's hottest hits for your Monday. It's Jay Turner giving you a chance to win lunch this week. Lunch for two from Colton Steakhouse and Grill. You could be a winner like Donna Taylor from Glasgow Wise this past week. Be listening to win.

0: 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Yes, Jay Turner here, and a Florida mother discovers two fighting alligators on her screened porch. No, it wasn't two children, it wasn't two adults, two alligators. And she thought someone was breaking into her home when she heard loud noises from her screened porch while she or her baby was asleep. Instead, she found two alligators fighting on her front porch after they tore through the mesh screening. She said, I thought somebody was breaking in because I never thought the gators were going to enter my porch. And she captured video showing one of them biting the other's tail while visible blood indicated territorial combat rather than mating behavior. Now, a licensed trapper relocated both of those alligators after cornering one and as it thrashed destructively on the porch. And she warned neighbors to watch their children and pets, noting the alligators were fast and powerful. Florida's alligator mating season began in April when the reptiles became more aggressive and territorial through early September. But these two alligators just fighting on the front porch. Coming up, another eight in a row on WHHT.
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You've got it on 103.7 WHHT with Jay Turner. We're FCA hosting a Light the Way 3 run and walk Saturday, May 30th, starting at 6. It's going to be at Beaver Trail Park in Glasgow. 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

just after 2 o'clock. Good afternoon. Jay Turner on your radio, 103.7 WHHT from the top of Commerce Plaza in downtown Glasgow. Hardy coming up this hour. Music from Morgan Wallen, Megan Maroney, and the new Jacob Ackworth. Keep it

0: We could know. 103.7 WHHT. It's Jay Turner. What's going on in Nashville? New music alert. Miranda Lambert is releasing Crisco this Friday. And it's not going to sound like anything she's released before, she says. The song is described as classic country soul with a shimmering 70s disco glow. Now, expect little hat tips to classics like Glen Campbell's Southern Nights and Kenny Rogers and Dolly Parton's Islands in the Stream. And it says, baby, we've been cooking with Crisco. Ain't we mixing country and disco? Stir it around. Give it a spin. It's a rhinestone we're living in, she sings. So that, and the music video is going to be coming out soon, too. So we'll see if we play it. It'll be right here on this radio station called Crisco, coming out this Friday with Miranda Lambert.
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0: 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I'm Todd Belcher with Kelly McKay. What's going on tomorrow at this excellent job that we have?
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Glasgow Scotty Basketball Future Stars Camp 2026 coming up May 27th through 29th. 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

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Jay Turner getting you through the workday in the middle of eight in a row. 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

0: 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New music from Nashville. That's Jacob Hackworth. What took you so long? Jay Turner, having to get out of here a little early. We've got to head over to Barron County High School. We've got softball broadcast tonight as the Trojanettes take on Greene County's Lady Dragons. 5:30 start for the game. I'll be on the air at 5:15 with a broadcast over on our sister station, WCLU 104.7 FM. 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
7: 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And honestly, I have to agree with Kane. 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

0: 103.7 WHHT. That is Ashley McBride. I am Paul Johnson. They set a record on the Price is Right Friday. I'll tell you all about it coming up here before 4 o'clock. I also got to look at your forecast in a bit. And another 8 in a row on the way. Luke Bryan starts that next.
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93.7 WHHT. Looking clear tonight. Low 47, sunny at 76 on Tuesday. Inside 8 in a row, Chris Young and Kane Brown.

0: country's hottest hits, 103.7 WHHT. It's Stephen Wilson Jr. I'm Paul Johnson. The Price is Right's been on our TV screens for more than 50 years and is still setting new records. On Friday's Mother's Day-themed episode, a contestant won the biggest prize for a single game, and no, it wasn't a two-year supply of turtle wax. A retired veteran named Vanessa won over $240,000 in cash and prizes. That was over $227,000 in cash from the Lion's Share game and a luxury trip to Morocco valued at over $12,000. The previous record was set in 2016 with $210,000 from the Cliffhanger game.
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If sleep is optional, but country music's mandatory, Shannon McCombs has your back. 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

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Clear tonight. Temps drop down to 47. Tuesday turns into a free trial of summer with sunshine and a high of 76. Inside eight in a row, Luke Bryan on 103.7 WHHT.

0: 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Music there from Bailey Zimmerman. I am Paul Johnson. Hope you're having a good Monday afternoon. There's barbecue coming up this weekend. Tell you where and when in just a few. Got a 7-year-old hero that features in this afternoon's good news story. That's coming up here before 5 o'clock. And going to hear from Luke Combs to get another 8 in a row started next.
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0: 93.7 WHHT. That's Brantley Gilbert. I'm Paul Johnson. And in this afternoon's good news story, another great example why every school should teach this stuff. A 7-year-old student from Rhode Island named Samir Santana being hailed a hero after saving a classmate's life who was choking during snack time. Samir rushed over and performed the Heimlich maneuver as soon as he saw the other kid choking. He'd only learned it last year in school. Samir earned a community award and recognition from first responders for his bravery and quick thinking.
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South Commerce Plaza in downtown Glasgow. Music on the way before 6 from Jordan Davis, Ella Langley, and Thomas Rhett. And one of the most popular baby names. Got the full list from the Social Security Administration on the way for you.

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0: 93.7 WHHT. That is Luke Combs. I'm Paul Johnson. If your family is going to be celebrating a new arrival soon and you want a popular name or you want to avoid a popular name, I'll give you the top 10 boys and girls names coming up here before 6 o'clock. Also got your forecast in a few and Jordan Davis kicking off 8 in a row here in seconds.
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93.7 WHHT. The Americans on board that hantavirus cruise ship that's been in the news, they're going to be quarantined in Nebraska. Really? Haven't they suffered enough? Nebraska.

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Coming up here for you in minutes. 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

0: 103.7 WHHT. It's Brandon Lake and Cody Johnson there when the cowboy prays. I am Paul Johnson. If you got a baby on the way, the Social Security Administration just released the most popular baby names from last year. If you're looking for ideas or want to avoid a really popular name, the top 10 most popular girls' names last year were at number 10, Eliana, then Sophia, Evelyn, Isabella, Mia, Sophia, Amelia, Emma, Charlotte, and the number one girl's name, Olivia. And the top 10 most popular boys' names last year at number 10 was Lucas, then William, Mateo, Elijah, James, Henry, Theodore, Oliver, Noah, and the number one name, Liam.
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You can give the gift of life this Wednesday, 1 to 6 in the afternoon. 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

0: 103.7 WHHT. That is Dustin Lynch. I am Paul Johnson. Appreciate you being here on this Monday afternoon. Still to come before 7 o'clock, a Nashville news update with Patty B. Going to take a look out the weather window at your forecast in a few. Corey Kent and Co. Wetzel kick off 8 in a row next.
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0: 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Quick peek out the weather window. Cool and clear tonight, low 47. Tomorrow, sunshine and 76, like a postcard, but with pollen.
1: I knew I'd see her around. I'd be at some party. She'd show up and I'd be walking out. Or across some parking lot, hiding behind her sister. I'd look up, she'd be at the red light beside me in that white Maxima with the sticker on the back. I'd act.

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0: 93.7 WHHT, Lauren, Elena, and Chase Matthew there. It's the award-winning B-Dub taking over at 7 o'clock. Before that happens, though, Patty B is going to come in here and run her yapper for a few with a Nashville news update coming up for you in a matter of moments. And Josh Ross kicks off another 8 in a row next.
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